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There's nothing in the house but a loaf end of rye, and a harp with a woman's head nobody will buy. 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